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On me. You look good, but you look so much better on me. On me. You look good, but you look so much better on me. On me. You look good, but you look so much better on me.

0: 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Giant Rooks. 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
1: Darling, take my hand. Why don't we just slow dance for a minute?
0: 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One.

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1: 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Drink some margaritas by swing of blue lights. Listen to the mariachi play at midnight. Are you with me? Are you with me?